Some days I think it's crazy, crazy how you love me. I know I'm far from perfect, and you know I'll never be.

single time. Anyone who knows me knows it's no surprise. I need Jesus. Yeah. My strong's never been quite strong enough. My past ain't ever been quite gone enough. My prone to wander, yeah, it always likes to trip me up. Hey, I need Jesus.